0: That is Beartooth, Free, the number 11 song on this week's Pure Rock 20. And congratulations to Beartooth's Caleb Shomo. He recently came out as gay, so that is not an easy thing to do. So congratulations to him for doing that hard thing and being himself. Before we dive into the top 10, it is now time for the Pure Rock Resurrection, a number one song from this date from a year gone by. And tonight, we're going back to 1998 when Kenny Wayne Shepherd held the top spot. This song was actually number one three separate times. 3 weeks in April, 2 weeks in May, and then a single week in July. It's Kenny Wayne Shepherd, Blue on Black.
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0: That's new Greta Van Fleet playing your games. This week's Pure Rock Extra. Be sure to hit up the cat on social media. Let us know if you like that one, if we should keep playing it or not. All right, we made it. It is now time for the number one song of the week, and it's from Evanescence. Who Will You Follow?
1: Number one.

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This week's top 20 trending tunes as heard on the Cat and downloaded, streamed, or purchased by you, Oklahoma City. The Pure Rock 20 has been hosted by Cameron Buchholz. Follow Cameron on Facebook, Twitter, and Instagram, and the Pure Rock 20 with the hashtag CatPR20. Opinions expressed are solely expressed by the host without consideration of the consequences, except to protect the broadcast license of this station. We're sorry in advance after the fact. Executive producer, we can't afford one. Hair by Norelco, wardrobe by thrift store clearance racks all over town. The Pure Rock 20 is a production of Cumulus Media, Oklahoma City.

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1: 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Happy Father's Day to all of you dads out there. Getting it started like we do every Father's Day with some bands that feature dads and then their sons' bands. Getting it started, something very near and dear to my heart are fried pies. I grew up in southern Oklahoma in Ardmore, Oklahoma, and what we know as Arbuckle fried pies, when I was growing up, they were called Fulton's fried pies, and there was one in town right off of 12th Street and Commerce there in Ardmore, and I would stop on my way to school and get a fried pie. So getting it started, Hosty fried pie. 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

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I mean, they had two Oklahomans in the band at one time. 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

Archer of Summer from Wet Muscles, that band featuring Liam Hosty. 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

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For the first round, there are going to be three nights. Night one, Saturday, July 18th. Night two, Saturday, July 25th. And night three, Saturday, August 1st. And then the finals, Saturday, August 15th. 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

0: Take Care from Day Chaser. It's Rock 100.5, The Cat and the Cat's local talent show, playing all Oklahoma music. Day Chaser going to be there on night two, Saturday, July 25th, along with Fighting Sleep. 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
1: It's weird. 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

That is a plague from Wolf Ugly. 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

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Catch them live Saturday, July 25th, Battle for Cat Fest, round one, night two. Sacred Rose going to be there night three, Saturday, August 1st. 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

0: absurdity of being from Atris. They will be there night one at the Battle for Cat Fest, Saturday, July 18th. And make sure you hit up any of your favorite bands. They will hook you up with tickets. Here is Traitura and Alone on Rock 100.5 The Cat.
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23: You ever wake up in the middle of the night or maybe first thing in the morning and notice drool on your pillow? Unless you're sleeping next to someone who hasn't already seen all your good, bad, and ugly, it's probably not that big a deal and not anything to worry about unless it's something that just started happening recently. When people drool at night, it's often because of a stuffy nose, acid reflux, or being a mouth breather. People who sleep on their stomach or side are more likely to drool than someone who sleeps on their back. But In some cases, drooling at night can be a warning sign of something more serious, like dental issues, sleep apnea, or even early symptoms of Parkinson's disease. If you're at all concerned about this, the best place to start is with an ENT doctor, an ears, nose, and throat doctor. They can recommend a sleep study to possibly get some answers. I'm Dr. Sanjay Gupta, helping you live a better life.
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Grudge Finger. They will be at the Battle for Catfest Night 1, Saturday, July 18th, as well as Neanderthal Jones. 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

0: And now from Rid Them All, catch them live, Battle for CatFest Night 1, July 18th at the Diamond. Rid Them All, Bog, Grudgefinger, Address, Neanderthal Jones, Traitura, and Hidden Charms. A great night of live music. 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

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I'm Chris Anger. 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Here's Sleep Theory. Words are worthless on The Cat.

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13: A better life with Dr. Sanjay Gupta.
14: There are lots of things you can measure to get an idea of how healthy you are at any given moment. Temperature, heart rate, blood pressure, just to name a few. But how about how healthy you will be and how long you're likely to live? According to a new study out of the University at Buffalo, two simple strength tests are pretty accurate at predicting longevity in older women. One is hand grip strength, and the other is how quickly people can stand up from a seated position without using their arms. By the way, I remember interviewing former President Jimmy Carter when he was quite old and being really impressed how he just popped out of the chair without using his arms. Not a lot of older people can actually do that. But I think the message here is that maintaining strength as you age is going to help you perform everyday activities, but also help you avoid injury and stay independent. I'm Dr. Sanjay Gupta, helping you live a better life.
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Here's Evanescence. 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

0: 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Meanwhile, inside the Catmobile, Catman is racing to get his Catfest tickets.
1: That's right. 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

0: Okay. Yeah, so again, what you're seeing, and we'll see if we get a new little shot here as we're approaching the bridge there. And no one parked under that one. But again, they are talking about people parking their cars under overpasses. We know now, we've known now for decades that that's not a good thing to do. That's a very dangerous thing to do. We're also watching the continuation there of this tornado warning. We'll check in now with Caleb. Caleb, we got your shot up right now. You're essentially right where it would be. Are you still seeing a lot of those power flashes in and around your area?
1: Yes, there's been several power flashes here just in a few seconds. I'm trying to get where I can see somewhere and get to a safe place to be able to see something. Visibility is real low. Unable to see any kind of out more than probably 50 feet away from the truck.
0: Okay. Yeah, be careful out there, Caleb. So we got 70-mile-per-hour wind gust in El Reno, and that's the latest one that we just got there. So 70-mile-per-hour winds now in El Reno with that tornado-worn storm section kind of right there. As you can see with base velocity, there's still some rotation there. There's a little bit of a notch, but it's kind of broadened out more, and essentially it's just outside of that polygon there. Carly and Andrew got your shot back up right now. Again, as you're driving, those winds have to be just brutal against the Jeep, correct?
2: Oh, yeah, for sure. We are getting rocked every which direction.
0: Okay, we're going to be keeping track on you guys, making sure that you guys are safe. Same thing also with Caleb, too. Again, within the metro area, we have got our storms that are now approaching the far western side there of the metro. And, in fact, now that latest scan there, we just started to get the precipitation is now coming on in. The strong winds are probably going to be making their way now actually very close to Lake Hefner at this point. The same thing can also be said at Lake Overholzer too. In terms of what we're going to be noticing, in terms of our numbers that we're going to probably see, there is your 75-mile-per-hour wind gust kind of mixed in there. So some very strong winds are being noted with this storm as it's coming in into the northwest corner now of Oklahoma City proper. So at this point now, we really need to make sure that we are taking our precautions very seriously. You'll notice that we've got, I think, one more minute left of the tornado warning within Canadian County. That one is now going to probably expire. We'll have to see what we get going on for additional ones. But Jamie in the back, I think Connor's ready. And so, Connor, what mic do you have turned on right now? He has wireless 2 on, as well as the IP pack for wireless 2. So if you turn those on, and then we can now switch over to controlling to Lynx 1 at the key. And then that way he can drive around for us. So again, we are noticing storms are just now coming out in. So and we'll still wait over for the changeover to Lynx 1. And give you a second. Okay, got it. So we are, again, tracking our storms now, making their way into the far northwest corner there of Oklahoma City by Lake Hefner. You're already probably noticing the winds if you live by the kind of the northwest corner there of the turnpike. Those winds are already coming on into your area right now with the pockets just behind that. Okay, good. So now I got Lynx 1 up right now, and we got Connor driving the show. So go ahead.
3: Sweet. Yeah, I just saw that there's a lot of tree damage in Okeene in the city proper, power line damage across Highway 51 over there, and then they just reported 70-mile-an-hour winds in El Reno.
0: Okay, yeah, so yeah, Okeene's got the damage there from the wind gusts, and then, yeah, 70-mile-per-hour winds within El Reno, and that's where we've got Carly and Andrew. Let's turn on their camera shot to see what they can see, because it's got to be just poor visibility there. Carly, we've got your shot back up right now. How are those winds still?
2: It's increased drastically as we've gotten closer to the El Reno area. We did have some signs in the middle of I-40, and we are now getting some hail mixed in with all of this.
0: Okay, yeah, because based on the radar, you guys are right there in the pocket of some high reflectivity. So it makes sense that you are seeing some hail. Again, current time now 1:45, as storms are now making their way deep now into the western side of the metro area. And again, we are noticing that these storms are moving very quickly off to our east-southeast at around 50 miles per hour. So Connor, we'll go ahead and take a look back at the radar, and we'll also double check on what that tornado warning is doing up to the north. As Caleb is in there as well. That will continue, as you can see, until 2 o'clock in the morning. From a velocity standpoint, we've got the little spin-ups that could be possible there by the

Evanescence and Who Will You Follow on Rock 100.5. 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I'm Chris Anger. 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There's Everclear, Santa Monica, The Cat.

0: 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How about this?
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6: 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Ask them how the posts in their feed make them feel. These apps are built to be addictive, so kids, all of us in fact, will keep coming back for more, even when we are made to feel worse. It's bizarre. You might need to help your son or daughter reset their algorithm by unfollowing certain accounts and following or interacting with more positive ones. They might need suggestions of other healthier things to do, or to see you leading the way by example and putting your own phone away. In the run-up to bedtime, everyone's phone should go away, no questions asked. And if you need some help sort of, I guess, resetting expectations, try engaging parents of your kids' friends for a more coordinated effort. I'm Dr. Sanjay Gupta, helping you live a better life.
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0: 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I'm Chris Anger. Good morning to you. Kind of bumpy for the overnights. I hope everyone is okay. Rain chances will continue for most of the week. I'll have more on the weather in just a bit. 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Mark Rogers has your sports updates. 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
5: Close to 90 for the afternoon high all week this week, just over 90 for the weekend, 40% chance for rain on average up until the weekend. We have 70 now in the metro with Creed, my own prison on the Cat.

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I'm Chris Anger, going to head out for the morning. 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And stay connected to Rock 100.5 The Cat. Here's the warning, kerosene on The Cat. Shine on.

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1: How about this? There is a report out of China that a person has been diagnosed with parrot chlamydia.
2: What?
1: Now, they say after accidentally breathing in chicken poop. A likely story if I ever heard one. That seems like a strange way to get parrot chlamydia to me.
2: He said he breathed in, wait, parrot? Like chicken talking poop. Bird?
1: Yeah, well, parrot chlamydia is the name of the disease, but he says he got it from breathing in chicken poop. I mean, imagine having, you know how when you cough. Go to the doctor, you have to put any previous conditions, blah, blah, blah. You got to put parrot chlamydia on that for the rest of your life. Well, I got this coughing case of parrot chlamydia, but other than that, I'm pretty good.
2: Breathing in chicken poop, coughs, and a red and yellow feather comes out.
1: Yeah, and again, as I said before, a likely story of how you got parrot chlamydia. Well, it seems like if you got it from breathing something in, that would be parrot bronchitis, not parrot chlamydia. But, you know, what do I know? I'm not a doctor. Yeah. I'm not in the medical field. But, yeah, I wouldn't want to have to go the rest of my life claiming parrot chlamydia. He said he had, like, pneumonia kind of symptoms, like couldn't breathe, respiratory issues.
2: Every now and then just...
1: And his turned green, too. I don't know if that was... part of the deal or not. The Rick and
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15: 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Any silverware that a child may have fed to the garbage disposal will be returned to the owner, but may have side effects such as damage to flatware. A lost ring down a sink drain may be retrievable, but you will be required to create your own story as to how it got there in the first place. 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
1: Has anybody flown into Nashville? You ever been to Nashville? Visited? Oh, it's so fun. It's become such a fun city. Country music is my favorite thing in the entire world. I've noticed the past few times that I've flown home that they have country music stars welcome you over the intercom at the airport in Nashville. It's always funny. Sometimes they make them do like security announcements. They're just like, "Hi, I'm Reba McEntire. And we're at a threat level yellow right now. Did you pack your own bags? Terrorism is imminent here in Nashville, Tennessee." "Hi, I'm Jody Messina. And if you must see something, you should must say something. Do your civic duties."
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11: 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If your sewer line has been destroyed by a jackhammer because you were building a racetrack in your backyard, this is a serious situation and will need immediate attention. 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Symptoms due to clogged drains will be relieved by a consultation with a Roto-Rooter professional. Any silverware that a child may have fed to the garbage disposal will be returned to the owner, but may have side effects such as damage to flatware. A lost ring down a sink drain may be retrievable, but you will be required to create your own story as to how it got there in the first place. Roto-Rooter, house calls are our specialty.
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1: Oh, man, this is... I don't know how this didn't happen before, but I'm glad to see it coming. There's a chain of hotels that is getting ready to test scent-based alarm clocks. So it's great because you could have a little coffee smell, a little bacon, a little blueberry muffin, or just like some kind of strawberry or pumpkin spice. I mean,
2: are you going to wake up to just a smell of cooking bacon?
1: Yeah, I think that would be great.
2: No, I'm not saying that it wouldn't be great to smell it when you wake up, but is that like that's the alarm? Yeah. Is just that you smell whatever the scent is that you choose? Yeah. I don't think it's going to wake me up.
1: Yeah. Well, I mean, you can pick and choose. You know, you put they take these little vials of scent stuff and it just drops into a little clock cylinder. And when the alarm goes off, it pushes it into the room.
2: Yeah, but I'm saying I don't think that the scent is going to wake me up. Is there an alarm that goes with it or just
1: there's
2: the
1: an
2: smell?
1: Alarm that goes with it. Oh. This is not just the scent. Yeah.
2: Okay.
1: The alarm goes with it and it kicks a little diffuser around the room so you can, you know. And I think it's been, wait for it here, by the way. I think this has been around for a while because I remember being in a hotel room waking up to a sound and a scent. Time to get up.
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0: Def Leppard on the legendary KATT, the Cat. Monday morning, 6:57. Look who's back. Got your hair cut.
1: Back, baby.
0: Looking good, feeling good, Billy Ray?
1: That's right. Nice and rested and ready to go.
0: Did you have a good break?
1: Yeah, it was nice.
0: Did you see your mom and your nana?
1: Saw them, yeah, a couple of other friends.
0: And they ask about me?
1: I think my grandma did, yeah.
0: Did you tell her I was there? I was going to come see her?
1: Yeah, oh yeah, they both knew you were there.
0: Oh, okay. Yeah, so. I went to Anthony's old stomping grounds a couple of months ago.
1: Yep.
0: So you had a good time?
1: Oh yeah.
0: You're going to do that hike that they shut the trail down because of all the human poop.
1: Yeah, I didn't see any this time.
0: Okay.
1: And no bear poop, no human poop.
0: Crying?
1: Made it out alive.
2: Wait, what?
0: Did you see any human poop anywhere you were? Yeah, this trail, it's like the Three Lakes or something?
1: Blue Lakes.
0: This Blue Lakes trail near where Anthony is from. They shut it down for a while so they could clean up all the human poop because people were pooping on their hikes. And it was just like, and that's another thing that like you hear about Everest, that apparently Everest is just covered in human poop because people will climb Everest and take a dump and then it doesn't go anywhere. Especially on Everest where, you know, it just freezes and then it's there. So, yeah, how's that?
2: That's crazy. It's crazy that people are that regular, too. I mean, just...
0: That's a good point.
2: I mean, you know, sometimes people in this house can't go while they're on vacation.
0: Right.
2: I mean, at all.
0: Right.
2: I mean, imagine just being able to drop one on a popular hiking trail.
0: Do you have a good weekend, Kron?
2: I did. Kind of low-key. Did Father's Day yesterday. I did watch the last part of the OU game.
0: Well, I don't know what happened.
2: The OU baseball game when it went up to 6-2, and then I turned it off. So tonight is the last one, right?
0: Correct.
2: What time is that at tonight?
0: You know, I'm not sure. I assume it's at like 6:30. I'll look it up right here. Why don't you tell us what is happening showbiz-wise, and I'll look this up.
2: I will. I am also, I forgot to watch House of the Dragon last night. Which premiered, season 3 premiered last
0: night. I watched it, but I was, and I will say this, they did a good job. They had a big, here's what happened previously on House of the Dragon. They did a whole thing to get you up to speed.
2: Good, because I need that.
0: Yeah, I did too. I was like, oh my God. But then once I saw it, I was like, oh yeah, that guy, and then the one kid was on the dragon, and then the brother... Their uncle or whatever he is, so it really helped. But then I kind of didn't pay full attention to the show while it was on, and I couldn't tell you what happened in the show, even if I tried.
2: Now, will you go back and watch it again,
0: probably.
2: Or will you just watch the recap for next week?
0: Nah, I probably will watch the episode again.
2: Yeah, that's a long episode.
0: 6 o'clock.
2: Okay.
0: 6 o'clock. OU.
2: 6 o'clock.
0: North
2: tonight.
0: Carolina with the rubber match.
2: On ABC and
0: ESPN? I think. Yeah.
2: Okay, good deal. We will find out what happened at the box office over the weekend, how Toy Story 5 did. Anybody go see it that you
0: did
2: know
0: not.
2: Of?
0: Did not. Heard a lot of people talking about Toy Story, but did not talk to anybody that went to see it.
2: A big TV producer passed away on Friday, so we'll talk a little bit about that. I don't know if you saw that Rod Stewart almost fainted on stage and saw the video of that. I think we talked about, we had heard something had happened. We just didn't have as much detail as we have now. So we will get to all of that stuff and much, much more.
0: All right, that's what's coming up in the Showbiz News. 84 for the high today. We have a 60% chance of rain, more rain and thunderstorms. I don't think we'll see anything like we saw last night in the middle of the night. The light post in the parking lot blew down.
1: Yeah.
0: That was craziness.
1: Yeah.
0: So I don't think we're going to see that kind of a wind burst come through, but we could see some more rain and thunderstorms. 84 for the high later. It's 72 right now at KATT-FM, Oklahoma City.
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0: In the meantime, from Space Hog, with Rick and Brad on Rock 100.5, The Cat. It's Monday morning, Showbiz News with Kron on the way. 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
0: Chance of rain and thunderstorms continues through the week. 60% for today with a high of 84, 50% chance tomorrow with a high of 90, and a 40% chance on Wednesday with a high of 91. Currently, it is 71 degrees at the Cat.
1: Right now, traffic on the Cat.
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0: A lot of issues because of the wind that blew through last night. We have one accident. It's at Southwest 104th Street at I-44. The rest of these are all fallen power cables from the wind gusts last night. Northwest Highway at Harvest Hills Road, Britton Road at May Avenue, South Bryant between Southeast 89th Street and I-240, and Shields at I-40. Watch out for all of those. I'm sure there's more around as well. Buckle up, drive safe. That is your right now traffic on the Cat.
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4: Michener cuts the most brilliant diamonds in America, or as Deanne would say, the most brilliant diamonds on earth. The only thing that shines brighter is that look on her face when you give it to her.
5: Huge weekend at the box office for Toy Story 5. It made $160 million at the domestic box office. And internationally, it is pulling in $152 million for a global start of $312 million total. It's also a record for the franchise. It topped Toy Story 4's $120.9 million launch back in 2019. So a good weekend at the box office for Toy Story 5. I do kind of want to see Toy Story 5.
0: Yeah, I don't know.
5: I don't know if I want to go to the theaters.
0: I probably would, but I don't know that I've seen number four. I do think it's an interesting storyline that the kid, it's all about like tablets taking over and kids not playing with toys like Woody and Buzz anymore. But I don't know. I kind of feel about this the way I feel about the bear, which, by the way, I watched that bear prequel thing. You know what I'm talking about? Gary. Yeah. Over the weekend?
6: Right.
0: Oh, my God. Yeah. Really? Like, I could have just driven around the South Side for 30 minutes. Like, nothing happened.
5: Yeah, I liked it.
0: I didn't care for it. I was like, eh.
6: Yeah, I thought it was good.
0: Okay. Well, I guess they made it for you guys, because I was like, eh.
6: It gave you some background into, you know, his reason why he thinks he's
5: I really
6: such a
5: like
6: loser
5: John Bernthal.
6: Time, so.
5: Yeah. I think... The trailer for the season, the upcoming season of The Bear, kind of looks not that great to me, but I did like that standalone.
0: I'm kind of at a place with The Bear, and I should have watched this episode before I saw the trailer for the new season. Maybe I would have felt differently. But watching the trailer for the new season, which I think premieres this week, I think it's Thursday night, I'm like, just shut the place down already. I'm exhausted from 5 years of like, we're going to close
5: it,
0: down and... You know, I'm selling the building, and we got to do this, and we can't pay the vendors. Like, oh, my God. And I'm sure, hey, that's probably what it's like to run a restaurant, but I'm kind of worn slick on it.
6: Yeah, that is kind of the show, I guess. Yeah, you're right.
5: That being said...
6: it's been the series.
5: There are not a lot of shows out right now, so I'll probably watch every episode of it because there's not a lot of new shows out.
0: That's for sure.
5: Yeah.
6: I haven't caught up on all the Shrinkings yet, but I watched one last night, Karan. I'm in the season three, and it was reminding me of you because Harrison Ford goes, you know, it's one of those no shoes houses that you go over to. No shoes rule.
5: Cool.
6: That would be the worst.
5: Would be bad. I do like the show Shrinking.
0: Shrinking's one of the best shows out there right now.
5: Yeah, I think I have a few episodes left of this past season to still watch. The TV world is mourning the death of James Burrows. He is the legendary comedy director and producer. He died on Friday at the age of 85. He was one of the most prolific and revered comedy directors in TV history. He helmed every episode of Will and Grace, 236 of the 270 episodes of Cheers. He also directed episodes of Frasier, Friends, Mike and Molly, Taxi. Those are just a fraction of his credits. A bunch of people were paying tribute to him on social media. Eric McCormick, who played Will on Will and Grace, said, "The world lost a giant today, a mentor to me and a dear friend." He said, "The 800-pound gorilla of television comedy for 50 years, an incredible legacy." Jennifer Aniston also paid tribute. Tony Danza, Danny DeVito, and Rhea Perlman also put out a statement. Dude did a lot of shows. I didn't realize he was 85 years old. He's one of those guys that always looked like he was about 60 in all the pictures I've seen of him. A bunch of the friends, Lisa Kudrow, Matt LeBlanc, also posted tributes to him, but had a ton of credits. Like what I just listed was just about a quarter of the things that he had done. But sad news. I thought he did more than direct 15 episodes of Friends. That's what it says on him. I kind of remember him being like a bigger deal.
0: Well, I think he was a producer on it as well. I think that some of those shows, he was, I mean, I don't know what he did, but I think he had a producer credit on a bunch of those. I mean, that dude was, he was a giant in the world of network television. He was, I mean, just that list that you just read, and that's just a drop in the bucket. I mean, that's, dude was there for a lot of the big hits.
5: Yeah, for sure. Do you guys watch Criminal Minds?
0: I've watched it. Sometimes. I don't watch it all the time, but I've watched it.
5: I don't know if you saw this actress, Paget Brewster, from Criminal Minds Evolution, who twisted off on a television critic over the weekend. I guess Criminal Minds Evolution went to Paramount Plus. And they changed the format. It was a 20-plus episode seasons down to 10-episode seasons. And this writer for Screen Rant, a woman named Shaylin Scott, wrote this review about the show where she said that she didn't like the downgrade from 20-plus episodes to 10-episode seasons. And that was really her only gripe. So it may have floored her when actress Paget Brewster called her out on social media and said, "You're young. You don't know that bad picks and bad reviews can lead to 350 people losing their jobs." She went on to tell the critics, "Sell vintage, work at a shelter, do something better than what you do now, because right now you suck." As far as the bad picks Screen Rant used, they're all approved stills from the show. They're official CBS PR picks for the show Criminal Minds. A bunch of people twisted up on Paget after she wrote that critique. A lot of other television critics chimed in, said that was unfair to her to do to this young television critic who basically, the only thing she said is, "I wish there were more episodes of your show on Paramount Plus now." So Paget Brewster had to release an apology. She said, "Hey guys, I was mean to this writer last night and I profoundly regret it. Shame on me for insulting a human being for doing their job. I'm very sorry, Shaylin, and I'm sorry to those who follow me that you saw me behave like that. Turns out last night I sucked."
0: It is weird that you wouldn't just say, "Yeah, me too. that's a bummer that going to streaming to one of these platforms paid, but at least we're still on the air. Like, who knows what she had going in that moment that she responded to it. But it is an odd thing to blow up the way that she did. Especially if they, like, if this girl had said, she sucks, she should be selling vintage clothing or whatever, then that'd be a different story. But just saying, wish there were more episodes. I mean, you could say that about a lot of shows.
5: Pretty harsh. I thought it was just a little bit harsh. But a good apology. At least she apologized pretty quickly and said that she's the one who sucks. So hopefully people let it go. Okay, let's take a break. We'll come back with part two of Showbiz News. I don't know if you saw, there was a big announcement over the weekend that a 43-year-old actress is pregnant with her third child. So we'll find out who that is. Speaking of pregnancies, Britney Spears is hoping for another pregnancy.
0: Oh, boy.
5: Which is
0: who gets the
5: really
0: honor
5: what
0: of that?
5: She needs right now.
6: Yeah.
5: Right? So, and then we'll talk about Rod Stewart and his medical situation that he had at one of his shows on Friday. So we'll get to all of that stuff and much more in part two.
0: All right, it's coming up after the break, 7:25 at the Cat.
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5: Rod Stewart almost fainted Friday night on stage in Utah and had to use an oxygen tank. He struggled to get through Young Turks and was seen using the piano, stage barriers, and even a pole for support. At one point, a couple crew members wheeled out an oxygen tank and gave him a breathing treatment. Rod told the crowd the show must go on. I nearly effing fainted there.
0: You want to hear it?
5: Yeah, let's hear it.

0: must go on. But, I really need a phone up there and tell it. Oh, no. Would you mind if I sat down for this one?
1: He said, "Would you mind if I sat down for a moment?"
2: Yeah, yeah. And everybody's like, "Yes, please."
1: Sit down, didn't you? It sounded like the one person in the crowd said, "Take a break."
2: Yeah, they did. Mm-hmm. He recently came under fire for canceling a show less than an hour before start time because of an acute upper respiratory infection that resulted in laryngitis. But then he took a private jet to attend a World Cup game across the country the next day. So this incident with the almost fainting happened after that. That just happened on Friday night. But it sounds like Rod is going to be okay. Anne Hathaway announces that she is pregnant. She revealed it in a social media post on Friday. She is 43 years old. In the video, she's seen wearing a flowy white dress, walking into the frame with her arms resting on her stomach, with the song Baby I'm Yours playing in the background. This is her third baby with her husband, Adam Schulman. They have a 10-year-old and a 6-year-old son. So this will be her third. Britney Spears posted a video of her dancing in Mexico with a little ukulele. And she said, "It's an emotional day for me. Guitars remind me of baby aliens. Such gentle strings. Music is said to be the speech of angels. I bought this one in Mexico in hopes that one day I can have another baby."
1: What?
2: That's what she wrote on Father's Day. Mm. So little ukuleles, aliens, baby. You get it. How that all ties together.
3: Oh, right.
1: Yeah. Is this part of the promotion for Disclosure Day?
2: Maybe. Maybe so. Probably needs to wait before she gets her DUI stuff settled before.
1: Yeah, that's a good point.
2: Yeah. For having another baby, but that is what Britney is up to. And that is it for Showbiz News today, guys.
1: Very good. Thank you, Cron.
2: You're welcome.
1: You've done it again. 7:31, we are going to do a Rick and Brad theater coming up on The Cat.
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0: AC/DC on the legendary KATT The Cat, Monday morning with Rick and Brad. Mark Rogers will join us later on. I'm glad for Aaron Wiggins because he can go somewhere that he can get minutes on the floor and actually show what he's capable of, that he didn't get that much of an opportunity to do in Oklahoma City, but still a bummer to see him go. So we'll get into that with Mark. Oklahoma plays the deciding game in the College World Series baseball tournament tonight against North Carolina. So we got that. So we'll get into all of the sports stuff with Mark. We've got a bunch of stuff from the news and from the weekend to get into as we continue through the morning. But first, we've got a Rick and Brad Theater ready to go, and we're going to do that after we check the traffic and the weather.
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0: Chance of more rain and thunderstorms all week long, 30% for today with a high of 85. And then we'll be in the 90s through the weekend. 90 tomorrow with a 40% chance of rain, 40% chance of rain again on Wednesday with a high of 91. And by the weekend, we're going to be knocking on the door of 100. Currently, it is 71 degrees at the Cat.
1: Right now, traffic on the Cat.
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0: No accidents currently working, but we do have all of those fallen power lines from the wind that blew through last night. Britton Road at May Avenue, Northwest Expressway at Harvest Hills Road, South Bryant between Southeast 89th Street and I-240, and Shields at I-40. Also, North May Avenue, where it crosses over Northwest Expressway, that bridge is officially out of commission now. And so starting today, you're going to have to bypass it with temporary lights on Northwest Highway. So that also creates a bit of an issue for you if you're going either way on Northwest Highway. That is the beginning. I mean, they've already been working on getting it ready for this point, but we're at the beginning of a two-year process of replacing that bridge. So if you travel May Avenue or Northwest Expressway, be ready for a different look today there. Buckle up. Drive safe. That is your right now traffic on the Cat.
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0: Man, believe it or not, June almost over. 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

0: Did you take advantage of the day off? Did you do anything special? Anthony, what did you do on Friday? You were off all last week.
1: I was hiking on Friday, so that was nice.
0: All your hiking done on the poop trail?
1: No, I did several other hikes.
0: All right. Rick, what about you? Did you do any poop trail
2: hiking? I went to the Oregon coast.
0: Oh, nice.
2: I went to your and my favorite place.
0: I do love the Pacific Northwest.
2: Went to Cannon Beach.
0: Why don't you try any different places?
2: I do. I have. I've gone to up and down Astoria. I mean, Portland quite a bit, but and Seaside and a couple of different places. But yeah, I just seem to go back to Cannon Beach.
0: But funny thing is that Astoria, Seaside, and Cannon Beach all basically are the same place.
2: They are kind of up and down the beach. I thought you meant in Oregon. No, I mean, I go different places. I've gone.
0: No, I do mean in Oregon, but I mean, like, you know, go down to what's the place that does the cheese?
2: Tillamook.
0: Tillamook. You get down there to Tillamook. There. You get down there a little bit further. Coos Bay. You know, go down a little further down the coast.
2: I have done that. I have done that.
0: Okay.
2: Yeah. It's cool. I go there a lot. So it's, you know, it's kind of my jam. So, yeah. It was a cool trip. Just rotted the whole time, though. Didn't do much of anything. Didn't go waterfalling or hiking trails or anything like
0: Cron,
2: that.
0: Cron, what about you?
3: I slept in until 7:30 in the morning, which was very exciting. And then, not a lot. Hung out, took the dogs on a walk, slept more.
0: You see?
3: That's what I like to do on holidays.
0: You see any famous people while you were walking the dogs?
3: Not this time, no. No Ethan Hawke.
0: Now, does Gideon get dialed in to these other golf tournaments, or is it mostly the Masters that he's...
3: No, it's every single golf.
0: So this weekend he was watching, what was it, the U.S. Open?
1: The U.S. Open, yeah.
0: Was he dialed into that?
3: Yes. And then we had to go do Father's Day last night, and he was like watching it on his phone on the way to Father's Day.
0: What about at Father's Day? Was he watching it on his phone?
3: I think
0: while
3: it was over by
0: dad
3: then.
0: Was there?
3: Yeah, it was at the very end.
0: Anthony, I was actually thinking about you with this because you get so fired up for the Masters.
1: Right.
0: But what about these other tournaments? Are you as interested in those?
1: The U.S. Open I enjoy watching, and the Open Championship.
0: So if you are like you were on vacation and you're out doing outdoor things.
1: I know. I missed a lot of the U.S. Open this year. I watched a little bit yesterday because I was at the airport, but I missed most of the first three rounds.
0: You didn't record it so you could watch it later?
1: No, I mean, when it's the Masters, I make sure I don't do anything during that time.
0: Right.
1: But the other ones, there's a little bit more flexibility in there.
0: Speaking of Anthony's poop trail hikes, I saw this, and like, is this really progress? The new trend in parenting circles is wool diapers.
2: What?
0: So they're cloth diapers, but they're made from wool. They can cost anywhere from $40 to $100, but they can last a month without being washed. Okay. I mean, is that an upgrade? Do you really want a doo-doo diaper that's a month without being washed? Like, why is that? So the diapers require a two-part system. There's an insert, which is usually cotton, that looks like a maxi pad and catches all of a baby's waste. That's an attractive descriptor. The wool diaper is the cover that holds the cotton insert in place. And it says if, like, some pee leaks out, you just let it air dry and it's good to go. If you say so. I mean,
2: That's too much.
0: It's not like the police are coming to your house and saying, oh, you haven't changed this diaper. Like, you could let a diaper go for a month. You don't want to. So, this has nothing to do with me. If you are a wool diaper proponent, good on you. God love you. Thank you for tuning in. But, doesn't seem really like an upgrade to me.
2: No, it seems like a throwback to like the early days when everybody was, let's get out there and raise a barn and put on the wool diapers. Some things we've improved. Let's just stay with
3: those.
2: Keeps
3: them warm, though, those wool diapers.
0: I bet it's more of a merino. It'll keep you cool in the summer and warm in the winter.
3: Wonder if you can, I mean, you know, like how you clean up like dog pee or cat pee, like just spray some vinegar water on it.
0: I don't think you have to do that.
3: You don't want to wash it all the way. If you get pee on it, you don't want to just, if it's hot outside, you're going to be smelling the pee.
0: Right.
3: But you just spray a little vinegar water on there, I bet it neutralizes it.
0: The New York Post points out in their story about this that you can buy used wool diapers on Facebook Marketplace. Wow. And it says that they sell like hotcakes. Mm-hmm. Okay.
2: Wow.
0: Whatevs.
2: Used. Even better.
0: They get snatched up quick on Facebook Marketplace. Used underwear are taboo, but used wool diapers? Have at it.
2: Yeah. More for you.
0: All right. You do you. I doesn't seem like a great thing to me. Listen, when my daughter was little, we had one of them diaper genies, which is basically like a poop pinata. I don't even know how that thing. How's the diaper genie business model still at play? Like, all you do is put a diaper in there and twist it up and then put another diaper in there. It's like you're creating a ticking time bomb of diapers.
2: Right. Yeah. I agree.
0: So I don't know about any of this, but hey, if you're going to have a kid, maybe somebody might let Britney Spears know about this. If she wants to have another baby, maybe she could go the wool diaper way.
2: Ugh.
0: Although I bet the odds that Britney Spears has ever changed a diaper pretty high maybe that she has not.
2: She might have done one on her own.
0: That'd be the one instance that you might be right. 7:58 KATT FM Oklahoma City. Rick and Brad Radio Monday morning on the Cat.
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0: You know, when I talked to my friend Brianne from Homes by Brianne Team Hamelwood Realty, we talk about first time buyers all the time, but those first time buyers eventually probably going to be first time sellers, and you don't hear a lot about first-time sellers, but the reality is that you got just as many questions when you're a first-time seller as you did when you were a first-time 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And one of the reviews of the more than 800 five-star Google reviews that Brianne has on her website is from a guy named Darren, who talks about Brianne helping him through the process of being a first-time home seller. He said it could have been overwhelming, but Brianne and her team made all the difference in the world. Said he felt completely confident and informed all the way through the process by Brianne and her team. 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
13: 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Overflowing toilets will need to be quickly fixed as this causes major discomfort. Symptoms due to clogged drains will be relieved by a consultation with a Roto-Rooter professional. Any silverware that a child may have fed to the garbage disposal will be returned to the owner, but may have side effects such as damage to flatware. A lost ring down a sink drain may be retrievable, but you will be required to create your own story as to how it got there in the first place. Roto-Rooter, house calls are our specialty.
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0: Red Hot Chili Peppers, K-A-T-T, The Cat, Monday morning, Rick and Brad, 7:52. Back at it after a holiday weekend. I know everybody didn't get the holiday on Friday. I always appreciate it when we get a holiday.
1: Yeah. Sounds good.

0: Say it isn't so. I guess say it ain't so. I mean, I learned proper English, even though I grew up in McCurtain County, so it's hard for me to say. Say it ain't
1: growed
0: so.
1: Up.
0: But you know what I mean. Yeah. That's Weezer on the Cat, Rick and Brad, Monday morning, 8:13. Anybody else have World Cup fever?
2: No.
1: can't get into it.
0: I'm
1: glad we won.
0: Yeah, it was cool that the U.S. I mean, the U.S. is an actual legitimate contender. But I have been really the Cape Verde team with the 40-year-old goaltender. Yeah. Has been a great story. And I've been to Curacao a few times, and Curacao's a great story. And they've got a 37-year-old goaltender who had almost a record number of shots on goal the other night that he protected every single one of them. They wound up with a draw. That's what's hard for most of us to get into soccer for, is because for a small team like that, a 0-0 draw is a win. Cape Verde, their first match was a draw, and they celebrated like you would have thought they had won 10-0.
1: Yeah.
0: You would have thought they had won like OU did against North Carolina in that first game.
1: Yeah.
0: But the fact that these older guys, 37, 40, now I realize it's goaltender, they're not running up and down the field all game like the other guys are, but still, the fact that they're able to play at that level at that age is pretty impressive, and that makes this story all the more impressive. You know the saying, not all heroes wear capes? Well, sure. I think this guy puts that theory to a very evident reality. Here is a little clip from a police officer cam from last week.
3: So is there any reason you guys are street racing? Because you're 110 and he's 125.
4: That guy, he swerved at me, and he shouldn't have done that.
3: Okay.
4: I am out just having a little ride in my favorite car.
0: All right. So the guy having a little ride in his favorite car was 85-year-old William Bosworth.
1: Well, 85.
0: Who was pulled over going 110 miles an hour in his favorite car. And he was also smoking a Tipperillo at the time of his pullover. The other vehicle, a red Corvette, was traveling 125 miles an hour. So the Lake County Sheriff's deputy pulled them over for street racing. And that's when he had the interaction there with William, who I guess had to douse his Tipperillo for the conversation. Can you burn a Tipperillo while you're being pulled over by the officer? What's the protocol there?
1: Not respectful, I don't think. It's very disrespectful.
0: The deputy pulled over Bosworth, the driver of the gray Nissan sports car. I had no idea an Altima would do a buck and 10 miles an hour.
1: No.
2: Yeah, that's impressive.
1: Pretty impressive.
0: I would not have the nards, as you would, to even want to go at it with a red Corvette in a gray Nissan Altima. But that's his favorite little car, and he feels good about it.
2: He's confident.
1: Wow.
0: So little Tokyo Drift from 85-year-old William Bosworth. 85 is when you should be taking the keys away from those people.
1: Yeah.
0: He's out doing a buck 10, smoking a Tipperillo, racing with a Corvette.
1: I like it.
0: He did go to jail and has been charged with multiple charges as a result of this. So, didn't really work out that well for him, but I appreciate the effort, William.
1: Says you can't get arrested in this town.
0: Big bad Bill. 816, Rick and...
5: That storm fried my computer. Darn it.
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11: 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Toys flushed down the toilet will be retrieved, but we highly recommend that toys do not get returned to the children. If your sewer line has been destroyed by a jackhammer because you were building a racetrack in your backyard, this is a serious situation and will need immediate attention. Overflowing toilets will need to be quickly fixed as this causes major discomfort. Symptoms due to clogged drains will be relieved by a consultation with a Roto-Rooter professional. Any silverware that a child may have fed to the garbage disposal will be returned to the owner, but may have side effects such as damage to flatware. A lost ring down a sink drain may be retrievable, but you will be required to create your own story as to how it got there in the first place. Roto-Rooter, house calls are our specialty.
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16: A better life with Dr. Sanjay Gupta.
17: Osteoporosis affects millions of people in the United States and around the world. It's a disease that basically causes someone's bones to become weak, brittle, and porous, which can increase their risk of fractures. Now, the good news here is there are things you can do other than, or in addition to, taking medications to prevent fractures before it's too late. One is to up your intake of calcium and vitamin D. You also want to eat more protein. One functional medicine dietitian told us that that helps build muscle, and if you're building muscle strength, then you are also building bone strength. You want to be mindful of your workouts. The best ways to build bone density, one therapist told us, are going to be resistance exercises like lifting weights, and also exercises that make your bones take a bit of an impact, such as jumping or even running, just loading the bones a little bit more. I'm Dr. Sanjay Gupta, helping you live a better life.
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0: Rock 100.5, The Cat, Rick and Brad, Like a Drifter from Whitesnake. Hey, y'all play Like a Drifter?
1: Like a Drifter.
0: You mean Here I Go Again? No, Like a Drifter.
1: No, Like a Drifter by Warrant, Kit Warrant.
0: Okay. Well, there you go.
1: I believe it's Kit Warrant. So wrong and so off. But we get that from time to time. Little Kit Warrant. All right. I got a couple of stories that are going to be good for the rest of the show today or not. But, only not if we don't get to them. But this one is pretty good. This is dedication right here. A DoorDash food delivery robot called Dot the Robot delivers food for DoorDash. Had a delivery in Chandler, Arizona last week, right where a SWAT situation was unfolding. So the little Dot the Robot rolls right in. The police are saying, telling it to stop and halt and do whatever, and it just ignored the police commands and just kept right on rolling in.
0: Man, I got
1: didn't
0: want to
1: be delayed. Man. Wanted to deliver the food, DoorDash food on time. Yeah. So how about that? That's pretty good. They had a Dot the Robot technician show up and came and picked up Dot and hauled it away in a truck. But yeah. So, and we don't even know what the deliciousness that Dot was carrying on the inside or whatever.
0: Have you guys seen that video of the robot? John Oliver played this last night. The robot chasing the wild hogs in Poland.
2: No.
0: It's crazy.
1: It's awesome.
0: There's like three or four wild feral hogs walking down this street. Wow. And then out of nowhere, you know, the little bow-legged kind of wobbly robots. It looks like a little dude, like was on the Charles Barkley NBA the other night.
1: Yeah.
0: Out of nowhere, the feral hogs kind of take off. And then here comes this little dude running down the road. And apparently he's yelling like, go away, feral hog, or something in Polish. And the hogs take off, and he's just running after them. I don't think he ever caught them. Wow. It's kind of like the dog chasing the car. I don't know what he's going to do if he does catch them, but it's a great video.
1: That's awesome.
0: I want one. I don't even have feral hogs, but I want one to chase, like, I don't know, some squirrels or something. Mm-hmm. There's got to be something. The neighborhood kids, there's got to be something that they can chase out of my yard.
1: Speaking of feral hogs, have you seen that documentary set down there in McCurtain County?
0: We're talking about this last week. I not know those people. I did not know. I was talking to my dad about this yesterday. I did not even know about that story until this documentary came out. Maternal Instinct.
1: Yeah. That is something else. That is a scary, horrible story. And it sounds like every person in the movie Sling Blade.
0: Well, I told you that's part of the reason I'm so drawn to Billy Bob Thornton is because he is very much like my family. Like, he and I could easily be related. The colloquialisms that he uses, the phrasing that he uses, all very, very similar. Yeah. I guess I should watch it. It's just so brutal. The whole story is just so gruesome.
1: Yeah, it's shocking, the lead up to the story where she, I guess I shouldn't give it away, but just even the story leading up to it is, which is not that gross. It's just amazing that someone can get away with what they were doing for that long.
0: So
1: I
0: called my dad for Father's Day yesterday, and I said to him, I go, yeah, I hear you getting a big tourism bump from, people wanting to go take pictures and see the room in the hospital, because the hospital, McCurtain County Memorial Hospital, put out a statement telling people, please don't come to the hospital wanting to see the room that where the woman died or the baby died or whatever it was. It's not going to be a company. But my dad said that people are like stopping on the side of the road and taking pictures in front of the hospital. And but here's what he said. He goes, I said, yeah, I didn't even know about that story. And he goes, yeah, I remember when it was going on. I remember when she was on trial. I mean, most of it was in Texas because that's where she did it. He goes, you know, now they made a video about it. And I'm like, somebody made a YouTube video about the hospital? And then dawned on me as I'm going through the conversation with him that he's talking about the Netflix documentary.
1: But
0: he said, yeah, somebody made a video about it. I'm like, okay. All right,
1: pop. I made a video about it. Yeah. Well, as you heard.
0: Hey, no publicity is bad publicity, right, McCurtain County? That's what I heard. I think this one puts that to the test.
1: Yeah, and also just looking around, were they in Idabel maybe?
0: Yeah. Yeah, that's where the hospital is, and that's where they were from, or she was from.
1: That explains a lot about you, dude.
0: What?
1: Just, there was some serious lack and limitation there growing up.
0: What do you say?
1: They didn't have all the finer things in life down
0: What do you
1: there.
0: Think I've been telling you for however old I am, for how many years we've been together, dude? That explains everything.
1: Yeah, I know. I know. But I love it because it's just so peaceful to hear that accent and them talk, which is, you know, all that part of Texas and Texarkana and right to all that part county of Oklahoma and all down through there or over into Arkansas. They're so sling blades.
0: Oh, yeah. 100%.
1: But it's kind of peaceful to hear and just sit back and listen at them.
0: I ain't your daddy. A buddy of mine sent me a text yesterday, said, I ain't your daddy, Frankie. You just treat me like I am.
1: Yeah, that's perfect.
0: To which I shot back, I'll make you sorry your daddy ever squirted you out.
1: Squirted you out. Yeah, nice.
0: Yeah, Maternal Instinct on Netflix is the documentary I'm talking about. 8:32,
1: Brad's hometown.
0: Rick and Brad Radio. Mark Rogers joins us coming up in a little bit. We'll talk OU baseball. We'll talk World Cup. And we'll talk Aaron Wiggins getting traded away from the Thunder. I hate it, but good for him. So we'll get into all of that with Mark a little bit later on The Cat.
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4: For more than a decade, the Environmental Working Group has put out a list of the so-called Dirty Dozen. 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The FDA recommends rinsing all fruits and vegetables, even the ones that are organic, under running water that is slightly warmer than room temperature. 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

0: Metallica on the legendary Cat Radio. Monday morning with Rick and Brad, 844. You were talking about that delivery robot the other day. Or earlier, you were talking about the other day that it was in the middle of that police activity. That's one thing they got to work on with these robots is their social skills. Because all of them, like the Waymos, they don't know how to look out for pedestrians. These the delivery robot doesn't know that it needs to watch out and be nice to the police. I was at Sam's. You been to Sam's lately?
1: No.
2: Not me.
0: They got these robots in there, and at first I kept hearing this noise, and I was like, what the hell is that noise? And then finally I saw this robot going down the aisle, and I thought, oh, well, that's interesting. They've got these robots that are pulling orders now for, you know, the Sam's pickup or whatever it's called. And then I realized that's... But then I realized that's not what it was. I think it was just cleaning the floor.
2: Oh, yeah.
0: And so if you step in front of it, or if it's going down the aisle and somebody's in the aisle, it just barks at you. It just does this beeping sound. I'm like, that's cool that you've got a robotic, you got a Roomba mop, basically, for Sam's Club. But why you got to be doing that during store hours? You know what I mean? Yeah. Turn that thing on at closing time and let it clean all night.
1: Yeah.
0: And then the next day, I don't have to worry about this thing running me over.
1: Yeah.
0: But, I mean, they are they're a hazard. Like, they're loud, just beeping and barking at people. And, you know, I mean, you're standing there looking at something. And all of a sudden, this robot turns the corner. Move. It's like, get out of my way. Yeah, move. That's what they should have. Get rid of the beeping sound and just say, move, bitch.
1: Mm-hmm.
0: But no, man.
1: Get your...
0: Sam's robots didn't know it was a thing. They may be trying it so that they could start selling them in the club. I also saw, and I noticed this last week, because a lot of times I'll get gas at Sam's, and when you get gas at Sam's, you have to use the app to do it. And I noticed that my app had updated with a new Sam's logo. Have you seen this?
1: No.
0: Apparently people are not happy about it. Like, I couldn't tell you what the old Sam's logo looked like. I just know this is not the old logo. The new logo is a lowercase s with an apostrophe. Now, I don't know who's got the bandwidth to get that upset about Sam's change. This is kind of like the Cracker Barrel thing. Mm-hmm. Like, I get it. You like the old school. Kind of gave you a like a throwback vibe, reminded you of your childhood or whatever it might be. But really? Yeah. You got that kind of bandwidth that you can get that bent out of shape about some corporate entity changing their logo.
1: Yeah, I don't.
0: I don't either. I mean, I don't like this logo necessarily, but like, I'm not going to write a letter.

0: Every time I see you, my heart skips a beat.
1: Aw, thanks, hon.
0: Mark! Oh, yeah, absolutely, babe.
1: Wait, were you talking to that forever after diamond?
0: Maybe?
1: You're flirting with the diamonds again?
0: Can you blame me? Look at that sparkle!
1: Great! I'm competing with my own inventory.
0: Well, you gotta stop making them so beautiful!
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3: 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Symptoms due to clogged drains will be relieved by a consultation with a Roto-Rooter professional. Any silverware that a child may have fed to the garbage disposal will be returned to the owner, but may have side effects such as damage to flatware. A lost ring down a sink drain may be retrievable, but you will be required to create your own story as to how it got there in the first place. 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

0: It's Pink Floyd on the legendary Rock 100.5, The Cat, with Rick Braddy, 57. What did you wind up getting your dad for Father's Day, Cron?
1: I got him a shirt and, like, a tumbler.
0: I mean, a tumbler is a decent gift, although I would think he would have a cabinet full of them from all the garage sales that he goes to. Do you feel confident when you buy him a shirt? See, I always think that a shirt is a terrible gift to give a guy. And maybe that is projection on my part because I've never liked a shirt that somebody else has given me. Because everybody else was
1: like,
0: oh,
1: likes the ones
0: you look so cute in this. Like, no, I'm not wearing a paisley shirt.
1: My dad would love a paisley shirt. I always get him like a polo shirt with some kind of print on it. He likes it. He'll wear it.
0: And did you take him to dinner, or did you go over and make your mom make dinner?
1: We took him to dinner.
0: Mm. What did he have? Do you remember?
1: It was a burger place. We all had burgers.
0: All right. Not bad. Not bad. All right. Well, good. Happy Father's Day. Hope it was nice. Hope he was glad to see you. Now, did your sister go along as well?
1: She did.
0: Oh, ain't that nice.
1: It was a whole family affair.
0: Okay. Well, good. Very good.
1: He was mad that I spent $6.99 on a card for him.
0: Well, I kind of get that, actually.
1: He's like, that's ridiculous.
0: Yeah, you're just going to, you know. He knows that's ridiculous because he's just going to throw it away. I mean, that's the whole thing about a card. Now, I don't know your dad that well, but he doesn't strike me as the kind of guy that's got a box in a room somewhere with every card that you and Jamie have ever given him.
1: No. He does have a box of cards, blank cards, or different types of cards, about 1,000 of them.
0: In case he ever needs one.
1: That he has had since 1989 that he uses for everybody who needs a card.
0: Well, that's good. Now, I wonder if he would feel better about the $6.99 card if you and Jamie just gave him one card together. Like, then that's $4 each or $3.50 each.
1: Maybe. I don't know.
0: You think that would soften it a little bit?
1: Maybe.
0: Okay.
1: Yeah, I think he would still. He's just like, that's not. He used to get, if he had to buy a card, if he didn't use one that he had since 1989, he would get them at Dollar Tree.
0: Well, see, he's thinking.
1: And so he's like, why didn't you just go to Dollar Tree? And I'm like, Dollar Tree's not really close to my, you know, he just goes on and on about everything you can buy in his mind, you could get at Dollar Tree.
0: Yeah, there is some truth to that. Or Five Below. Bound to be a Five Below nearby somewhere, Cron.
1: Yeah. Big Lots.
0: Okay, now wait a minute. Why the box of cards that he's had says you're very specific with 1989. Did he like buy a closeout of some card store or something?
1: I don't know where he got them. Probably a garage sale or something. Somebody else that had some. But it just feels like as long as I've been alive, he's had cards. In what are those desks called with like the rolly tops that with the lid that kind of.
0: As far as I know, it's a roll top desk.
1: Yeah, roll top desk. He's always had a box of cards in there that he uses. And I think he's added to his collection over the years, but he's probably had it since I was 4 or 5 years old.
0: Awesome. That is a very dad thing. Well, glad you and your dad had a good Father's Day together. Happy Father's Day to all the fathers. If you didn't get wished one yesterday, we're wishing it to you right now. 9 o'clock, KATT-FM, Oklahoma City. Rick and Brad Radio. We'll talk sports with Mark coming up on The Cat.
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12: Plumbing problems such as headaches, watery eyes, and mild irritation should be reported to your Roto-Rooter plumber. Toys flushed down the toilet will be retrieved, but we highly recommend that toys do not get returned to the children. If your sewer line has been destroyed by a jackhammer because you were building a racetrack in your backyard, this is a serious situation and will need immediate attention. Overflowing toilets will need to be quickly fixed as this causes major discomfort. Symptoms due to clogged drains will be relieved by a consultation with a Roto-Rooter professional. Any silverware that a child may have fed to the garbage disposal will be returned to the owner, but may have side effects such as damage to flatware. A lost ring down a sink drain may be retrievable, but you will be required to create your own story as to how it got there in the first place. Roto-Rooter, house calls are our specialty.
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0: That is Tool with Rick and Brad on KATT, the cat. Man, that was crazy wind that blew through. Did you wake up, Anthony, when the storm came through last night?
1: Oh, yeah, I heard it. It was bad.
0: I mean, it was like, my neighborhood was like a storm zone this morning. I didn't have any damage, but I saw a lot of limbs and stuff in the streets and power lines down in several places. There was a light pole that got blown over in our parking lot. Channel 5 flew over Wheeler Park this morning, and there are a couple of shipping containers stacked on top of each other down there that says they showcase local art and help block riverfront winds, because, you know, it's along the river down there. So does that mean they did their job or didn't do their job because they're blown over on their sides now? Because technically, I guess they did block some of the wind, but then it blew them over. So I don't know if that means it worked or it didn't work. And what do you do now? Who do you call to set your shipping containers back up? Is there a company? There's
1: maybe a specific company that does that.
0: I mean, I hope so. I suppose if you own shipping containers, maybe you know that. Maybe the people that you bought them from. But yeah, that sucks. It would also suck if your art was in it and if it was damaged because the thing got blown over. But yeah, I mean, it was craziness. And we got more storms possible. I don't think we're going to get another blast like that last night to come through. But we do have chance of rain and thunderstorms all week long. All right. Aaron Wiggins traded from the Thunder to the Atlanta Hawks for a couple of later draft picks ahead of the draft tomorrow. So we're going to talk to Mark about that. We're going to talk about Oklahoma, North Carolina, a deciding game in the College World Series Finals tonight on ESPN, and everything else going on in sports we'll catch up with Mark about on the other side of the break. 9:12 at the Cat.
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12: Well, Mark, a disappointing end to Aaron Wiggins' time in OKC. I get it. Jared McCain, they made that deal. He's on a cheaper deal than Aaron Wiggins and Isaiah Joe. He was the guy that they gave a lot of floor time to in the finals, even though I was a little disappointed with his performance in a couple of those games. I get the math of it. It's just a bummer to see a guy that has been such a part of the DNA of the Thunder get traded away for 2 second-round picks.
4: Them some roster flexibility going into the draft.
12: Man, I don't know what's going on. You're cutting in and out. You're
4: out of Oklahoma City.
12: Are you there?
4: Oh, yeah. Hopefully, I'm sorry. I'm traveling just a little bit. You're in a bad spot. So,
12: are you going to Omaha?
4: I'll get back with you, but no Omaha.
12: Okay,
4: no Omaha. That's a little bit too far.
12: Well, you were
4: a little bit too far of a trip. But yeah, it gives them some roster flexibility. And just to be honest with you, I mean, whether it was McCain or A.J. Mitchell, his role got phased out by guys that are better players. I mean, that's a good thing for Oklahoma City. I mean, he was a guy that originally came in when SGA went to the bench that could kind of create on his own. And definitely A.J. Mitchell is a guy that has shown a little bit more promise at that position, a little bit better player defensively. And a much better player at finishing at the rim.
12: Do you think that Lu Dort gets dealt before the draft tomorrow?
4: If they do trade him, I mean, it would be a sign and trade and probably something to create a trade exception, which, you know, Sam Presti doesn't ever leave any value on the table. And so that is a possibility. But, I mean, at the same time, it just depends on what kind of the negotiations are around the league for how people value Dort and what the price range is.
12: Well, I read over the weekend that the Lakers... I read over the weekend that the Lakers were very interested in Lu Dort. Now, I don't know what that means in terms of if they would give or what they could give OKC in a deal to lock that down, or maybe they would wait and see if he would wind up on the market, but... I read a couple of things this weekend that indicated that the Lakers were a team that were very interested in Lu Dort.
4: Well, there's no way the Lakers can afford LeBron, Austin Reeves, and Lu Dort. So, I mean, that must – and if the Lakers extend Austin Reeves to what they can pay him to hold off other teams' interest in him, it'll just get back to probably a net wash with Lu's defense and Austin Reeves' defense on that end of the floor.
12: Yeah, that's a good point.
4: But there's some really interesting teams. I mean, the Nets have a ton of money to spend. They have a draft pick. I think they're looking for anybody and everybody. The Pistons have a big decision to make on Jalen Duren. A lot of teams are interested in him for an offer sheet. You know, Austin Reeves had been linked to the Detroit. So there's a lot of stuff that's going to be happening here over the next couple of days.
12: I'm curious to see what happens today and tomorrow. That first chip fell yesterday with Aaron Wiggins. I'm curious to see today and tomorrow because I still don't think the Thunder are going to make all three of those picks tomorrow. I guess four. They have four picks total, don't they?
4: Yeah, I mean, yeah. There's a little bit of talk about potentially moving up to where Dallas picks at 9. You know, Oklahoma City, Braden Burries would be if they trade up to 9. I think that eliminates any of the Michigan guys that have been speculated to go to Oklahoma City. That would bring into the equation Nate Amon, who's the guard from Tennessee, 6'10 guard, young guy, and was up and down for Tennessee last year. But I can see Sam Presti liking that situational size on the wing, the guy that can handle the ball too.
12: Draft going to be interesting tomorrow. A really good draft class. You've got those three guys above and beyond everybody else. Weird choice by Darren Peterson to only meet with the Wizards, who have the number one pick, because it certainly looks like they're not going to be the team that picks him. But I guess we won't know until tomorrow.
4: Well, it would be a surprise. I do have people that I trust, that I talk to, that say that that Peterson is going to go number one. And I do know that teams have just – they love the guy's potential. They love his defense. They love his, ability to score and all those type of things. He would fit really well with the Wizards as a wing, complementing Trae Young and Anthony Davis inside. So I'm not ready to give up on him going number one overall.
12: I don't think it's going to happen, because I think there's just too many character questions. But I mean, I think universally people say he's the most talented player in the draft, like above and beyond even Boozer and I'm blanking on the other guy that's going to be
4: DeBonta
12: that speculated to be the number one pick. I don't think he's going to fall very far, but I don't know, if I had the number one pick and I was looking to build a team around the guy, there's a lot of questions about that dude with his playing time. Now maybe they put that to rest. I mean, maybe that's the reason he's only meeting with Washington, is to show them, hey, you're the only team I really want to go to.
4: And the Wizards, a couple of Thunder execs running that team right now. So I think that those guys, they do a pretty good job. And they've done a good job in trying to make the Wizards relevant again.
12: So the NBA draft is tomorrow. Tonight, 6 o'clock on ESPN, is the deciding game in the College World Series. Oklahoma came out and just pounded North Carolina in the first game. And then yesterday, I kind of felt like that Oklahoma was in the driver's seat, and they just, after that first inning, they couldn't get anything going, and everything seemed to work against them. So how are you feeling about game three?
4: Well, coming into this, both of those teams had only made one error in the College World Series, and OU kind of kicked it around a little bit yesterday. Wasn't a good game for Dayton LeChance behind the plate. I would say OU has a little bit of an edge when it comes to pitching. North Carolina used their star freshman, got the pitch count up there a little bit yesterday. I would expect that he could pitch today, but I don't know how long he could go. North Carolina's using their third starter. Oklahoma is going to use Wislowski, but they also have L.J. Mercurius, who has a pitch ready to go. And so you're going to have to go out there and earn it. This is a North Carolina team, top to bottom, that can really pitch. And the top four guys in their lineup are hitting a ton right now against OU.
12: Can you give me a number figure of your temperature with World Cup fever right now?
4: Let's go 7.
12: Okay. I got to tell you,
4: I'm at a 9.5 for the draft and a 10 for OU today. I mean, that's a lot of bandwidth that's being used up.
12: That's
4: right,
12: true.
4: Now. But I think that we have had a very interesting World Cup. I thought that the draw yesterday for Cape Verde, kind of they're the darling of the tournament
12: right.
4: So far. Getting a point off Spain and getting a point off Uruguay, that's very impressive. And so the French team today is playing, which I think a lot of people believe is the favorite.
12: I've really been rooting for Curacao, the least populated country in the tournament, and I was watching that match the other night while I was at dinner, where that 37-year-old goalie, they've got a 40-year-old goalie for Cape Verde, which is a great story, and then the dude for Curacao is 37, and he almost had a record number of attempts on goal blocked in that game that they finished up in a 0-0 tie with Ecuador, 0-0 draw, excuse me, with Ecuador.
4: The one thing that we should have done or pointed to do was go watch the Dutch play someplace. I can't tell if those videos of their fans are AI generated or are real, but they know how to party around a match.
12: Well, and the thing is this, like, if you don't care about football or soccer, as we call it. I get that. I don't really care about it that much either. But I don't know how you can't get caught up in the excitement of some of these fans. The peripheral stories of them discovering American things that they love, the fascination with ranch dressing that a bunch of these people have done, and then the celebrations of the fans. The Scottish fans drinking Boston dry is a great story. I mean, there's so many great fan stories around it. That's what I love about the World Cup as much or more than the actual matches themselves.
4: Those Scottish fans better pick up some 75 SPF on their way down to Miami. they could get a little sun down there for their next game. And then I do think this could have been a deep fake, but it did say that the TSA is warning everyone that they cannot bring large amounts of ranch on the plane.
12: Yeah, in their carry-on.
4: They have to go by the TSA rules.
12: In their carry-on. Now, they can pack it in their packed luggage, but they can't. You can't take it on the plane. It can only be 3.5 ounces to take on the plane, and that's not going to get you very far. That'll get you through maybe one order of tots or cheese sticks or something. Hey, one more thing about the World Cup.
4: I think if you they better buy like the Hidden Valley Ranch packets, because I don't think you want to stow some kind of ranch dressing on an international flight. I don't know that it would be that good when you land.
12: I don't know. I've brought like bottles of wine and stuff home from foreign countries, and you could buy
4: it in ice.
12: You could buy little ranch if it's not. They don't sell that refrigerated, do they, Anthony? Don't you buy it?
10: If it's not open, I think it should be okay.
12: Yeah, so they should be okay. You pack it in something that's not going to get all over your clothes if it bursts in atmosphere, and you'd be all right. But that is a good plan.
4: You want a really good homemade ranch. Like if you want the Mazio's ranch, I think you need to keep that thing refrigerated. You need to keep that.
12: Yeah, you may be right about that. Okay, one more World Cup thing. How realistic is the shot of the Americans? Like the U.S. is playing really good in this. World Cup. I mean, is that because we're just in the group play right now? Is it going to be a different story when they get into the knockouts, or the USA team a legitimate threat this year?
4: Well, I mean, I don't know. I mean, if US can make it to the round of eight, I would think that would be just like an out of the park home run. To win it, it would be the improbable of all improbables. I mean, it's 1980 miracle on ice, that type of stuff.
12: So you're saying there's chance?
4: There's so many good teams that I'm saying there's no chance.
12: Oh, okay.
4: There's no chance. If they make it to the round of eight, that's impressive. But, I mean, it's going to take a while for teams to get going here. But, I mean, it would be incredibly difficult to beat England, France, Spain. But let's see how it goes. It's been impressive so far to dominate this group and then not really even have to play their guys in the last match.
12: Yeah, right. The Australian match. All right, man. Appreciate it. We will catch up with you on Friday. We'll be talking about some new members of the Thunder.
4: Yeah. No, big day tomorrow for the draft. All right, we'll see you then.
12: Thanks, Mark. 9:27, we got the Encore Rick and Brad Theater on the way on the Cat.
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0: Theory of a Dead Man, K-A-T-T, the Cat, Rick and Brad Radio. 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Owen's Cubby's right there at 14237 Southeast 29th Street with the Cat. Here is your encore, Rick and Brad Theater on the Cat.
1: Hello and welcome again to Rick and Brad Theater. We begin this morning as a man walks in to speak with his psychologist.
2: Oh man, Doc, I don't know what to do. 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You got to help me. 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A beautiful, shaggy, white Great Pyrenees Mountain Dog. 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Is there anything that you can do that'll help me?
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4: Not allowed on the furniture.
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12: 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Toys flushed down the toilet will be retrieved, but we highly recommend that toys do not get returned to the children. 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Overflowing toilets will need to be quickly fixed as this causes major discomfort. Symptoms due to clogged drains will be relieved by a consultation with a Roto-Rooter professional. Any silverware that a child may have fed to the garbage disposal will be returned to the owner, but may have side effects such as damage to flatware. A lost ring down a sink drain may be retrievable, but you will be required to create your own story as to how it got there in the first place. Roto-Rooter, house calls are our specialty.
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19: A Better Life with Dr. Sanjay Gupta.
4: A colleague of mine went to a meeting of the primetime seniors the other week. There are programs like this all over the country
17: for people in their 60s, 70s, 80s, and beyond to stay active. It's not just something to keep older folks busy. It helps to keep their bodies in shape and their brains sharp. Showing up with a good attitude is a must, and research shows that having the right mindset actually does lead to better physical aging. So if you need some suggestions to boost your positivity, experts we talked to recommended focusing on goals, which can boost your confidence. Practice gratitude, they said. One of the seniors my colleague met told her that just waking up in the morning is, quote, better than the alternative. That's true. Focus on the things you can control. Diet and exercise, and very importantly, surround yourself with positive people, because that can be contagious. I'm Dr. Sanjay Gupta, helping you live a better life.
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0: On with Rick and Brad on the Cat. 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That'll do it for us. Thanks to Mark Rogers. You can hear him every day, Monday through Friday, on the Sports Animal in the middle of the day and with us on Mondays and Fridays. Boomer Sooner, good luck in Omaha tonight, and we will see you tomorrow on the Cat.
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Red App Rise Against Savior on KATT. Happy Monday morning to you. I'm Greg Zubek. Midday Zoo. Got a whole week to go, but a whole lot of great rock and roll coming your way this morning. Godsmackaroo, Linkin Park, Little Foo for You, and Billy Idol all coming up on Rock 100.5. And coming up Friday, brand new sweet deal. They've been selling out like in minutes. 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

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Got some Green Day, Breaking Benjamin, The Kid Rock, Beck, AC/DC all coming up this morning on Rock 100.5. The Cat coming up this Friday. 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And we'll also have, Jake's going to be doing a show out there from 2 to 6. That's the time we're going to be out there. He'll have the second Rock 100 All-Star Anniversary Trading Card. So get on out there and get that. It's Dick Fitzwell. And he'll also have the brand new Rock King Cat sticker. So go see Jake this Friday, 2 to 6, Owen's Cubby's Self-Storage and RV, 14237 Southeast 29th Street in Choctaw, with Rock 100.5. 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
1: Aw, thanks, hon.
0: 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Oh, yeah, absolutely, babe.
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0: 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Look at that sparkle!
1: 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I'm competing with my own inventory.
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Rock 100.5, that cat app, the kid be doing it, cowboy. Monday morning, rocking Silverchair on the way. I Prevail, going to get the let out. Got some Pretty Reckless, also some Cage the Elephant this morning. You've been collecting those cat anniversary trading cards? You need to do that. 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And you can, if you haven't started, you can start trading them. I think 1, 2, 3, and 4 is out. And the second Rock 100 All-Star card is out, the Dick Fitzwell card. And the next time you'll be able to get it this weekend, from 1 until 3 this Saturday, David Stanley Chrysler Jeep Dodge in Midwest City with Rock 100.5 to get. 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

0: Sean Jones, Mothica, Eva Under Fire, and the Battle for Catfest winner. 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
7: For more than a decade, the Environmental Working Group has put out a list of the so-called Dirty Dozen. These are the non-organic produce contaminated with the highest levels of pesticides. Well, this year, spinach topped the list, followed by kale, collard, mustard greens, strawberries, grapes, nectarines, peaches, cherries, apples, blackberries, pears, potatoes, and blueberries. Now, all these fruits and vegetables are part of a healthy diet, so no one is saying you shouldn't eat them. Point is, though, you could consider buying these items organic if and when you can, and then taking extra care when you wash them. The FDA recommends rinsing all fruits and vegetables, even the ones that are organic, under running water that is slightly warmer than room temperature. Don't use soap, bleach, or any fancy produce washes. I'm Dr. Sanjay Gupta, helping you live a better life.
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22: Chance of some kind of rain on and off through tomorrow. 84, 85 for a high today, 68 for a low tonight, 87 for a high on the Cats Tuesday, and they're talking about more of that crazy weather tomorrow night, severe weather. So, pay attention tomorrow evening. 79 at Rock 100.5 tomorrow. Silverchair. 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

always remember, when one door closes, another opens, and closes, and opens again. It's a fridge. 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

Rock100.5cat.com. The Pretty Reckless Heaven Knows Monday Morning Rockin' headed towards the Monday edition of the Cat's Hot Lunch. We're going to be cooking with some Blue Oyster Cult. Got some AIC on KATT, Late Great Tom Petty and Those Heartbreakers. Also some Weezer, Nirvana, and 7 Mary 3 coming up on KATT, the Monday edition of the Cat's Hot Lunch. On the way, Cage the Elephant. Oklahoma's Pure Rock. The Cat, no KC.

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Rock 100.5, that Cat App Monday edition of the Cat's Hot Lunch Weezer with Buddy Holly on KATT. Still to come on a Hot Lunch Twisted Sister, I Want to Rock. 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
1: Ah, thanks, hon.
0: Mark! Oh, yeah, absolutely, babe.
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1: You're flirting with the diamonds again?
0: Can you blame me? Look at that sparkle!
1: Great! I'm competing with my own inventory.
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22: For decades, the prevailing wisdom for someone who's had a heart attack has been to put them on beta blockers for the rest of their life. But new research suggests that might not be necessary, and that the benefits of these medications probably taper off after a year or two. On the whole, and for the average person, beta blockers are very safe and very effective. But, as with any medication, they can come with a cost. a financial one, and also potential side effects. We're talking about things like fatigue, dizziness, dry mouth, dry eyes. I want to be clear when I say that you absolutely should talk to your doctor before starting or stopping any medication. Point is, if you're years out from a heart attack and you're in otherwise good health, you might want to ask your doctor about discontinuing beta blockers. You want to, of course, keep up a healthy lifestyle, diet, exercise, and sleep. I'm Dr. Sanjay Gupta, helping you live a better life.
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6: Chance of rain in the forecast all the way through tomorrow, about 84, 85 for a high today, 68 for a low tonight, 87 for a high tomorrow. Chance of severe weather tomorrow evening, so you might want to take some cat naps while you're at work tomorrow so you can stay awake in the evening and pay attention to that weather. 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
1: It's the Nathan's Hot Dog Eating Contest. 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
2: 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That's probably the hardest by far.
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Black Hole Sun, Soundgarden, Monday afternoon rocking. On the way, what do we got here? We got some jelly roll we're going to serve up, Kansas. Also some Guns N' Roses, some pumpkins, and some chili peppers all coming up this afternoon on Rock 100.5. Big doings going on this weekend. Join the cat this weekend in Nakoma Park. 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Juices flowing. Have a little drinky poo on me. It's ACDC on the cat.

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On the way, some Danzig, Aerosmith after 2 with Jake. He's going to rock you right to your door from 2 until 6. He's got some Creed. He's got some Shinedown, pure rock from Metallica. Have a great Monday afternoon. Keep it on Rock 100.5, the Cat and Stay.

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The Cat, Jake. 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

0: 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The Cat. Meanwhile, inside the Catmobile, Catman is racing to get his Catfest tickets.
1: That's right. I've got to get tickets for Catfest as soon as possible.
2: Holy hairballs, Catman. When is Catfest?
0: Saturday, August 22nd. Lucky Star Amphitheater.
2: And who's coming?
0: Chevelle. I Prevail. Special guests. Sleep Theory. Aaron Jones. Maltica. Eva Under Fire. And the winner in Battle for Catfest.
2: Holy, check the liver light, Catman. That show's gonna be huge.
1: 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Huge yet firm.
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16: Few people now have asked me about a TikTok trend that they've come across. It's called 75 Hard. The challenge was created by entrepreneur and author Andy Frisella, who calls it a, quote, transformative mental toughness program and an Ironman for your brain. So here's what it entails. Eat a structured diet with no alcohol, drink a gallon of water, read 10 pages of nonfiction, take a progress photo, and complete two 45-minute workouts, one of them outdoors, every day for 75 days. Quite a challenge. We asked CNN fitness contributor Dana Santis about this, who reminded us that sustainable fitness isn't about punishment or proving discipline through extremes. It's about building habits that integrate into your lifestyle in a way that feels supportive and repeatable. If you ask me, that's going to be the key to long-term success. I'm Dr. Sanjay Gupta, helping you live a better life.
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0: Robert Mason, the singer of Warrant, on the phone to talk to us. I didn't realize that you toured as a background singer for Ozzy on the Osmosis Tour. How was that?
2: I was the Wizard of Oz, 95, 96, behind the curtain. 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
30: Well, it's annoying when the phones go off in the middle of the night and you're dead asleep. For some reason, I sleep better when there are overnight storms, when the walls are shaking and the thunder goes boom and lightning strikes in the neighborhood. Boy, it just makes me sleep so much better. Could get more of that again tonight. Hopefully not the downbursts and the gust fronts and the high winds knocking over light poles and telephone poles and power lines and all that. That's not good. But another chance of that coming up tonight. Did get some rain here in the metro, which is kind of nice. Otherwise, warm outside. Monday rocking here on KATT AIC.

Rock 100.5, the cat, Token, Monday, Jake. Rock 100 All-Star card number 2 came in Saturday. I was hoping it came in Friday. Wanted to have it out there in Calumet at Lucky Star. However, because it came Saturday, that means your first chance to get your hands on one will be this Friday coming up, the 26th, at Owens Cubby Self-Storage and RV in Choctaw. Pretty handy place to park some things that are overflowing out of the house, or even a summer boat, good place to park it. RV, things like that, need more space at your casa or the business, Owens Cubbies has clean, secure, and affordable storage ready for you. 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Maybe even a new Rock King Cat sticker. 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

Sab 4 on the Cat, Rock 100.5, 2 minutes, 45 seconds of Paranoid. Reason why that song is so short, it could have been way longer, but the fact when they were recording, and this is well documented if you read any or watch any documentaries on the Sabbath making of the album of Paranoid and whatnot, the band needed one more song, and there was only so much music you could get on a vinyl LP or a cassette at the time. They had about almost a little under 3 minutes left. So last song on the album, they threw it together real quick. I had to keep it short, and that's why it's not an 8 minute epic song like a lot of other Sabbath songs. It's just short, but to the point and effective indeed. All riff and all Ozzy. It's the Cat. Jake, look for us this weekend. We're coming out to Nakoma Park, spending a lot of time in East Oklahoma County, almost Pot County, I guess, too, right? Love coming out that way. And Liberty Bash is going on this weekend. 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

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New Five Finger Death Punch coming on before 4. 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

Evanescence, who will you follow? Who will you follow here on the Cat? Rock 100.5, new rock. It is after four. It's Jake. Guess it's time to start checking some traffic. Always look forward to, or not look forward to, the drive home. Usually morning and afternoon commutes are brutal because of all the highway construction. So trying to get home faster is always the goal, but safe as well. And got the card number 5 in our anniversary trading card series ordered. So we'll have it for next Wednesday stop. We'll be out at Liberty Fireworks in Tacoma Park. That'll be your first chance at getting card number 5. However, Rock 100 All-Star card number 2, Dick Fitzwell, have in hand now, and you can get yours this Friday in Choctaw when we're out at Owens Cubby Self-Storage and RV in Choctaw. 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
16: A better life with Dr. Sanjay Gupta.
17: They say consistency is key, but sometimes you just got to switch it up. A new study out of Harvard School of Public Health found that varying your exercise routine could add years to your life. What exercise someone did didn't matter much. What did matter was that all the exercises together worked all the muscle groups in their body. Now, an added benefit to changing things up is it can help you push through the plateau effect. That's when your body gets so efficient at doing something that you actually stop getting better at it. And we know from previous research that specializing in any one sport at a young age can make someone actually more prone to injury. And as experts we talk to point out, even elite athletes switch up things with their workouts, making sure to target strength, cardio, flexibility, balance, and doing that every single week. I'm Dr. Sanjay Gupta, helping you live a better life.
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30: A lot of us are walking around today like zombies because we didn't get much sleep last night. Storms that rolled through, phone going off, thunder, lightning in the neighborhood, in the area. Just, you know, some of you lost power too. So you got your fans blowing, but you can't have it on. So you couldn't sleep, tossing and turning. Probably a little warm, even though, thank God, it wasn't 98 degrees when the power went out in the overnight. What was it, 70 last night? So that stuff may happen again tonight. They're saying the conditions are right for another round of that this evening, tomorrow as well. Stay below 90 until Thursday, and then we'll be above 90 again and start to warm back up into the upper 90s into the weekend coming up. Some clouds out here on a Monday, getting our first look at cat traffic.
31: Right now, traffic.
32: Accidents currently reported northwest 150th at Penn, sooner at northeast 122nd, and southwest 74th at May. Also be aware of slowdowns on I-35 southbound at I-240. That's your right now traffic. I'm Cameron Buchholz.
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Chili's on the Cat, Rock 100.5. Ready to rock the ride home for the traffic jam here coming up after 5. I'm Jake. Fireworks starting this weekend. Nacoma Park and the Cat Live from 1 to 3 this Saturday for the 15th annual Liberty Bash. A lot of people in East Oklahoma County go out there for the 4th and the holiday weekend, or Liberty Bash in this case, which I know the 4th is next Saturday, but this Saturday, Liberty Bash and the Throwdown for the fam-friendly event. Food, carnival rides, games, live music, local vendors, beer garden, and the huge fireworks show at dark. 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
1: Right now, traffic.
2: Accidents currently reported northwest 150th at Penn, sooner at northeast 122nd, and southwest 74th at May. Also be aware of slowdowns on I-35 southbound at I-240. That's your right now traffic. I'm Cameron Buchholz.
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Chains, back on the Chains Gang. It's Rock 100.5 KATT. Jake, we're in the traffic jam, just trying to get home here Monday after work. New Rock from Shinedown coming on here in a bit. Also, New President comes on before 6. 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
9: Storms again tonight while you're sleeping, and some possibly severe. And same tomorrow night. And then we'll be back in the 90s as we make our way through the week. By the end of the week, should be back in the mid-90s. A few clouds out today here on a Monday, getting another look at cat traffic.
10: Right now traffic.
11: 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Accidents currently reported Western at Northwest 178th, Northwest 150th at Penn, Northwest 122nd at Penn, and Northeast 36th at Kelly. Also be aware of slowdowns in I-35 southbound approaching I-240. That's your right now traffic. I'm Cameron Buchholz.
9: 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New Shinedown coming on pretty quick. Some Def Leppard, Stay Now, The Cat.

Young Again is the next single off that album. We spun it on the Vinyl Hour this Sunday morning. I do like that new song. And, of course, Safe and Sound's a good one. The new album, 8, out now from Shinedown. This is the legendary Cat. I'm Jake. Cam, next voice you'll hear on the Cat after 6. Continue to check traffic later tonight if you can't sleep. Steve Gorman will rock you this evening, expecting storms tonight. So stay safe out there. And keep rocking the Cat as we try to get home Monday after work with some Eagles here on 100.5.

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2: 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Accidents currently reported Western at Northwest 178th, Northwest 150th at Penn, Northwest 122nd at Penn, and Northeast 36th at Kelly. Also be aware of slowdowns in I-35 southbound approaching I-240. That's your Right Now Traffic. I'm Cameron Buchholz.
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That is the latest from 3 Days Grace. 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I am Cameron Buchholz. And our anniversary trading cards, we continue to pump them out. There'll be a new card out starting July 1st. We also have a new special edition Dick Fitzwell card that's available now too. Just go to cat.com and find out where we are going to be broadcasting live, and then head out to those locations and get your trading cards. We're putting one out a month, the special numbered cards, and then plus some bonus cards as well. I know this weekend I will be out in Nakoma Park at Liberty Fireworks. I will have some trading cards there. I think Jay Ramone, he's going to be out at David Stanley Chrysler Jeep and Dodge Saturday afternoon. And then Saturday night, Jake Daniel is going to be out at Sugar Creek Casino in Hinton. He will have trading cards in hand there as well. Again, cat.com. You can see all the cards and also check out all the locations where we are gonna be. Right now, let's do some Audio Slave. It's Show Me How to Live.

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2: Currently 81 degrees and clear tonight, overnight low of 67. Fingers crossed, no overnight storms tonight. But tomorrow, we do have a 65% chance of rain, high of 88. 55% chance of rain on Wednesday, high of 89. And then 60% chance of rain on Thursday, high of 91. So highs right around 90 and rain.
3: Right now traffic.
4: 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Accidents currently reported Western at Northwest 178th, Northwest 150th at Penn, Northwest 122nd at Penn, and Northeast 36th at Kelly. Also be aware of slowdowns in I-35 southbound approaching I-240. That's your right now traffic. I'm Cameron Buchholz.

That is AC/DC TNT. AC/DC about to start another leg of their U.S. tour. Though I feel like there's not nearly the excitement this year as there was last year. I mean, obviously that makes sense since it's another year of shows, but I don't know. It's kind of, I feel like no one cares this year. But it doesn't really matter to us anyway, though, because they're not coming anywhere close. I think, like, the closest show is, like, San Antonio. Anyway, it's Rock 100.5 KATT. I am Cameron Buchholz. And let's see here. The sweet deal of the week. How about let's talk about that? Every Friday morning, cat.com, 8:20 a.m. You can get $50 gift certificates for just $25 to great places to eat around the metro. Coming up in the next few weeks, you got Okie Tonk, you got Cafe 7, you got the Sushi Bar, and more. Again, cat.com. Every Friday morning. Those sweet deals usually sell out, so you want to be on time, 8:20 a.m. Friday morning, cat.com, and the sweet deal of the week.